Question, tell me what you think about me. 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

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And keep moving, don't stop rocking.

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Still representing C-Block. 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
2: One ticket, please. Love and mercy, everybody's here. Hey, what's going on, man? Yeah, she's at home. Yeah, she's at home.

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1: 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But there's just one thing, you see. 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But then we're gonna do the finish rough. It's the way we do Proud Mary.
2: Rolling on a river.
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2: Left a good job in the city, working for the man every night and